0: go to go make a film.
1: That's already with the. Do you want a glass of wine?
0: Yes, well, yes. Have a drink, Joe.
1: On the wagon.
2: Tony's not there.
3: Ah, remember the time I landed on the shores?
2: What shores?
3: I'll have a gin and orange, I imagine.
2: There's no chance of a bit of orange juice there.
1: Tell me it's the food for us.
2: Shores are all over my shoes.
3: What was it feel like?
2: Cheers,
0: I think we should
2: give
0: this. Cheers.
2: I think we should give the young ladies a drink.
4: Thank you. Yes.
2: Here you are. Here's the thing.
4: Thank you.
2: Don't get
3: tired. Thank you.
2: It's very strong orange juice.
0: Did they let you in the place?
2: Thanks, it's rabbit and dirty sauce. Thank you. What's your feel like if you get old?
0: Oh, it's not too bad, you know. 19,
1: 39 years old.
2: I guess you're not these days.
3: Maybe that week should go now.
2: Jet should know.
1: Oh, I saw Hank going out of the summer.
3: I'm going to sit on my shoulder.

0: guys are gonna make a film.
1: Has nobody with the do you want a glass of wine?
2: Sure, go on.
0: Yes, well, yes, have a drink, Joe.
1: On the wagon.
2: Tony's not there.
3: Ah, remember the time I landed on the shores?
2: What shores?
3: I'll have a gin and orange, I imagine.
2: There's no chance of a bit of orange juice there.
1: Tell me it's the food for us.
0: With the shores of all on my
3: shoes. What was it feel like?
2: Cheers,
0: I think we should
2: cheers.
0: Give this. Cheers.
2: Cheers. Cheers. I think we should give the young ladies a drink, don't you?
4: Yes.
2: Here you are, here's his little label. Don't get
3: thank you.
2: It's a very strong orange juice.
0: Did I let you in the place?
2: Thanks, it's rabbit to be sold.
0: Thank you.
2: What's it feel like if we get old then?
0: Oh, it's not too bad, you know, 19,
1: 30,
0: you
1: know, old.
2: She gets to all these days.
3: Actually, that week should go now.
2: Jet should know.
1: Oh, I saw Hank Corner.
2: I'm not going to be so
3: much. I want to sit on my shoulder.